0: get it. He already got the beats already made, right?
1: Yeah. Straight.
0: Over a hundred.

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Then you're through with. 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

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On the park bench playing checkers, sipping nectar. Jabot jeans with hologram straps and reflectors. We had cookouts and dirt bikes and dice games and fist fights and fish fries and shootouts. 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Mommy watching Oprah, daddy in the kitchen whipping soda. Cook connect named Sosa, Spanish chick Viola. 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
0: When's that coming
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1: Isn't that the $1 million?
0: I got a release date.
1: Woo! 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
1: Yeah. 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

0: 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Tricks running low, competition harder than ever.
1: Come on, this has been my worst physical year ever.
0: Physical, nigga, with an F.
1: Well, it's been the worst one ever.
0: You know what they say? If a bitch won't sell her ass,
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0: 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The real Uzi. 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
1: Good work, Charlie.
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1: Cannon.
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0: Damn.

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Lil B, very rare. Make sure you download my new Gold House. Download my new Gold House mixtape coming right after this.

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1: Five in the morning, turning six. 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
1: Swipe.
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1: Nah.
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This that laundromat music, man. 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

0: Okay, so let me now get then into the bulk of the class, the question of the age of information. Let me begin by sort of saying, by playing you, if I can, he said, if I haven't lost my mouse, okay, a kind of standard, you know, take on, you will recognize the city, I won't play at all.
1: Everything is now on the internet.

0: get the point. It goes on a little while, but I guess we get the point. It's the age of information. You can see it's also the age of the San Francisco fog, the poor guy trying to film and everything, blowing around. It's a platitude, but it's something that we kind of just accept. You know, why not write a song about it? Why not rap about it? Because we all know that it's the case. One thing which I'll come back to later, though, that is interesting about it, he says it's the age of information, but he actually makes a couple of points. We didn't get to them all. But he says, you know, it's the age of information, but the age of information is hell. And that's a kind of pause, because we tended to think, no, the age of information is this great thing. And he says, I feel the human race has not progressed as much as we should be. How come it isn't progressing as fast as technology? Yeah, we're going to be staying on the moon, but there's still going to be racists. So part of his argument is, okay, well, it is. He's not saying it's not the age of information. He's saying it is the age of information, but it isn't having much effect on my life. Things don't seem to be changing. And of course, one of the assumptions when we say that this is an age is we say this, it is an age, and we've moved into a whole new sphere of the world. So I'll come back to that topic. But if we take his idea, this is the age of information, more or less, you know, 4 or 5 years, when did it begin? No? 1970s? Because? It's not quite. I mean, yeah, we're getting towards the personal computer. I mean, the Mac and the IBM, perhaps a little later, but more or less, yeah. So 1970s, would we more or less go along with that? Anyone want to put an earlier bit or a later bit? Sorry, should I ask, well, what's your name? Because I Pauline, okay, I'll forget it again, but it's good to keep trying. Yeah. And sorry, you are? Aaron, okay. So the internet, then, not so much the computer, does that change the dating? Are we going to put a date on the internet? Well, the World Wide Web is the 1990s. Is in fact, it, yeah, sorry, and you are? Allison?
1: So, in the end, are we really winning? These nuclear bombs, nuclear war? What's going on?
0: But to Lil B. Yeah, all right, okay. He's our man, he's our measure. Sure. So we're just getting into the age of information. Okay. Yeah.
1: Thank you, base guy.
0: Okay.
1: Front boys, waterfront.
0: I mean, there were older systems, the wide area information system and Veronica, but yeah, I mean, okay, so then you're putting it with Google or AltaVista and Google, so maybe mid-90s, so we've gone from the 70s, mid-90s, and in some suggestion we're not quite there yet, because Lil B is still looking around San Francisco for his PC, but more or less... Yeah.

0: Fuck.
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0: Jabins.
1: Ooh. Yeah. Yeah.
2: Lil Bo. 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
1: Yeah.
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It was the scumbag. 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

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Lil B, very rare. Make sure you download my new Gold House. 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

Shouts out to Gold House. 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Thank you, Lil B. And thank you, Bass God, for never showing your face, but always being close.

0: I think it has to do overall, if you want to sort of sum it up thematically, with this sense of entitlement that we as humans have for that which it does not belong to us. And we view nature as something that belongs to us. It doesn't belong to us.
1: And in the middle of this is a great big love story.
0: That's right, exactly. And if that weren't enough, it's like those old Ronco ads. It right. slices, it dices, it has a love story.
1: It does do a lot. And yeah. And somewhere in the neighborhood of less than $500 million to make.
0: Yeah, let's say we could safely bracket.
1: Safely say that.
0: Better your game every time out.
1: Spellbinding is one of the words that I have. Spellbound was how I described my experience watching it. And I have to confess, my 20-year-old and I saw it together. And two nights after we saw it, we talked about it for about a half an hour.
0: Really?
1: So,
0: oh, that's cool. So
1: yeah.
0: Maybe like a generational bonding thing?
1: Who knows? Who knows? We also said we want to go back and see it again.
0: Ah, so good. That's the right. That's
1: there's some of your money.
0: It doesn't belong to us.
2: Yeah. Yeah. Nigga. 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Yeah.

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0: Henry, look, it's Frankie. 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Frankie, come here. 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
1: Yeah.
0: Joey, move over. Move over. Let him sit there.
1: Ah, this was coming from a smoke.
0: Frankie, my boy.
1: Yes, my godfather. How you doing?
0: It's been a while.
1: I know. It's been lucrative.
0: I've heard so many great things about
1: you
0: guys.
1: Thank you. Little B the bass guy, he's working so hard.
0: You guys are doing great things.
2: Congratulations.
0: And as a family, we are so proud.
1: Thank you, Godfather. All I do is work. I just work my heart. Little B is amazing.
0: Right here, this is the contract.
1: Oh, what is this?
0: Stating that you guys will get all the publishing.
1: Godfather, what?
0: For Little B and the bass.
1: Godfather, are you serious?
0: I want you to take this.
1: Godfather.
0: Because I know.
1: Slow down, Godfather.
0: That in your guys' hands, it's only meant to be greater than what it is now.
1: Okay, thank you. Whoa.
0: So right now, let's feast. Because today is another great day.
1: Thank you, Godfather. This is truly Platinum Flirt.

Christmas tree. And you gotta have the presents to make your family happy, right? So before you pull that trigger, young man, don't do it, my nigga. You gotta be the god of blacks, power.

0: black god. 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I'm a god. I'm no longer a black man.
1: The black god.
0: I got to have the world in my hands. I'm a god. I'm no longer a black man.
1: The black god.

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This the reason why I do this, so I can make sure my family don't have to do that. But we can have independent businesses. Ain't no jobs out here anyway.

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I run the city. Bitch mob the only niggas that fuck with me. You can ask for help. I'ma ask for God.

I had to show war that war ain't an issue, you know what I mean? Nigga, we going against the war, going against the grain. Bitch, my respect the bitch, volume one, Lil B, I'm bringing the pain. Let's get it. If you rip that bitch mob shit, just know, man, it's the realest shit ever. Lil B Bass World, you know what I mean? Lil B Bitch Mob, nigga, we worldwide with it.

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To be appreciated and to be loved, bro. 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Let a nigga be who he want to be. If I make my mistakes along the road, then that's my fault. You feel me? But I know I be feeling it. 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
2: 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Take a risk, let's take a trip. 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

0: All right, so not a lot of people, especially in the hip-hop scene, really made it out of Minnesota, but I see you coming up. I see you making a name for yourself.
1: Yeah.
0: And you're doing it in a different way than anybody else has.
1: Facts.
0: What is it about your movement that you've done, and what do you want to represent?
1: I mean, the movement is still growing at the end of the day, but, you know, we off to a great start. I'm brand new to this shit, but what I want to represent is just hope for the kids that got dreams of doing music in the city. Because where I'm from, it's a dead end. Like, as far as music goes, it's like, you sound crazy if you say you're from Minnesota and trying to get in this shit. It's like damn near impossible. There's no outlets at all. So hopefully I could be the hope for the kids to see that this shit is possible. And, you know, I got plans to one day create an outlet to help more voices get out the city and get on the forefront of this shit. So, you know, that's all I'm trying to do.
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2: Yeah, it's your boy Lil B. Thugged out, pissed off. 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
3: Fuck that, man.
2: Yeah, only thing I, Nah, we ain't gonna be done with it, you know what I'm saying? 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

0: Just know I ain't the originator of this shit, but just know a nigga gon' always go in on all these motherfucking shits. 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

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Stay strong, until you come into the doctor again. I know your mind's in space. Until then, until the end, doesn't mean you're depressed, you're just different. Earth. That was crazy seeing the Earth come inside and, you know, for its yearly checkup. But the Earth seems different, like it seemed different this time. It's not happy as it used to be. Maybe the people inside the Earth's core, deep down inside, I remember when we all used to work for the Earth at one point, everybody in its core, all the people. Maybe that's why the Earth's sad. I need to write down in my journal and jot down the appointment today and everything that happened inside of it. The Earth is a very special, I really don't know what to call it. I know it's something bigger than life. I just want to help. Maybe love and help. I think those are the two best medications for it. Love, help, and peace. All three. 20 years of college for this. I went to 20 years of college. And I'm glad I can help the Earth. I got a master's in life, a bachelor's in love, a bachelor's in peace. Now it's time to prescribe the Earth some medication. And don't forget courage. My name's Lil B. And I've been its doctor for a while.

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To art thou knights and to art thou base worlds, come, and as we feast shall we feast for the beautiful base there, the base land, the base brethren. Come to the base demigods, the base lords, base noblemen, all the base, the beautiful base world, please come over here as we have a treat and a feast. This is a beautiful day today as we wait for the amazing, the graceful little bee as he comes to us today with a happy, happy, beautiful saying, the beautiful little bee. And I think he knows the base God. Now please with thou fifth, please hold thou hands in thy, keep thy love to one, one and the one, love everyone, the one is you. We must love. Base World Paradise, come, listen.

0: truth. Be lucky for the youth, I gave it all to you. I'm fire in the booth, aligned with the proof. Contrary to belief, I love them and I love you. Get your education, snatch it for what it's worth. Pray you get a teacher that care if you learning. Wanna be a neurosurgeon, I wanna be a doctor. The pain in my life, I'm most likely get an Oscar. The pain in my life, I'm most likely buy a gun and put it to my head. The anxiety is killing me, but I'm the type to stay strong through the misery. Can't nobody picture me without a frame, I'm winning. Beginning of the game, I run shit like the prism. Tell you this, nigga, base world is a prism. Don't need to get an idea, just come in the system. We know who you are, cause you all up in our heart. Base World Paradise, thank you so much for listening. And I love you. Have a great day.
1: Now freeze I, and now let us move. This is feeling great. We are entering Base World Paradise. Keep your minds open. Free thy mind and thy love. Today we have met thy little bee and thy base god, who show us cleanliness and the way to freedom of love. Base World Paradise, thee is the masterful. We are the masterful. Let us recede into the world. Base World Paradise.

0: That's all I'm saying on TV, the streets, dude, these niggas is not playing. The green and God buff dudes, they not slaying. I slay them, fuck them, leave them hanging. You feel me? Hey, man. It's little boy Lil B, man. God's Father Mixtape. Thank y'all for so much for supporting me. You know, throughout these years, man, I've been doing it, man, and to still be on top, man, and for y'all not to forget about me, and, you know, I keep that love. Like I said, I'm not signed, man. I'm unsigned. Worldwide's number one unsigned artist around the world. You feel me? So take it like that, bro. Lil B.
1: Yes. Hello?
0: Yeah, you know we about to, man. What you need? What you need?
1: What's wrong?
0: Oh, you need that good weed, huh? Okay.
1: What you need to come over?
0: Oh, yeah, I got that for you. Produced by Lil B. You already know, produced by the legend.
1: Matter of fact, I'm on my way right now.
0: Hey, yeah,

0: savage, hit the lunch line. Ask me paper, plastic. Man, shit, it be static. Ask me when I'm high, I seem to be above average.
1: Yeah, man, so you know how I got that zip for you. Whatever you need, like I said.

0: asking out before I die, but naked running through mansions. Just going dumb, happy that I made it. Laughing once,
1: I love you.
0: Man, I used to think once it could never happen.
1: I used to think once it could never happen.
0: That's so crazy.
1: That's so crazy.
0: But like I said, man,

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Hit that weed, nigga, pass that. Hit that weed, nigga, pass that. Yeah. Hit that weed, nigga, that weed, nigga, pass that. Hit that weed, nigga, pass that. Hit that weed, nigga, pass that. Hit that weed, nigga, pass that.

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I remember when I was broke and I always used to say, I'm never gonna let this money change me, ever. Six Kids. 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
0: West Coast, we got a lot of groupie. 100,000 for the show, but that's the movie. 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

Kesha. And I don't like a bitch if she acting like she better. See, I don't talk to them cause they change like the weather. In the winter they fall back and act cold like

nonpartisan Law and Policy Institute reviewed crime data from 30 of the country's largest cities, including San Antonio. It found a nearly 24% increase in San Antonio's violent crime rate, and it

Hated school, so I never went. Hate the world that's evident. You saying that you getting it, then why you so irrelevant? Essence is a mixture, not ever smoking swishes with a little liquor here and there, just to get it sipping. Brown leaf whipping down the middle like a zipper. Ain't nobody know your name, ain't nobody know your lip. What?

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always on alert and never miss a shit. 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

Liquor in my guts and homie on the phone and my niggas say what's up. Roll up on the Ave, lokes on black. A shorty ain't smoking and she catching contact. 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

0: game different. 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Half a key, serve it by the OZ. How that shit go?
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One time bass guy. 30 clips A-ride. 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

0: I'm winning. Flexing on blogs, cooking heaters for the summer. Been on a rager for the last 6 months of my life, and I feel like I'm causing some trouble. 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Pull out of gas, where is your clout? Pop, pop. 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Hit in the car, then I tell my little brother, let's get it,
1: my nigga.
0: Tryna stack a couple racks in my bedroom, right up to the ceiling. Moving to work, smoking on pop, my little nigga, I'm winning. Walk to the corner store, I've been so high, bitch, I caught me a sickie.

father looked like my mother.

all the kings kept it thorough. I told her like this here. We used to hop on the E, Jamaica bound. Last stop, hit Gertz, cop the fitted. Dip out to the Cali block, Coliseum, bottom floor. Benny, that's my jeweler. 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
1: Go ahead.
2: Nah. I already heard this shit. Hell no. 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
1: Yeah,
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1: face coach Kurt.
0: Dude. We got Denzel Curry, brand new hot joint called Pat.
1: Okay, I need some more. Turn it up real quick,
0: right
1: though.
0: Right here on Black Radio, 305, we in the house.
2: Yeah. Straight off the plane, dropping a flame.

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Where are you gonna run? Where are you gonna hide? Nowhere. 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

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In this battlefield, running, looking through the field, trying to get to the next safety spot, the mines. I see people following me, chasing me, running through this maze. Where the hell do I go? Metal Gear feels like Medal of Honor. Goddamn. 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How do I time my steps correct? People hiding in the bushes trying to take me down. Snakes all around, what's the sound, what's the truth?

0: What's the truth? Going through this battlefield, I look inside a house. I see a family sitting down. I continue to save them, thinking that I'm not the only one that needs to get out of this place, this battlefield. This war field is no place for any human being to be in. We need to go to sanctuary, please get up. I have some water for you. Anything else you need, just come to me. I have a canteen in the back. Check my backpack, I have meds, anything that you need. This war is horrible. This war is horrible. Please duck, please duck. Looking up, please duck. AK-47s and people are shooting all around us. Rose's exodus, I cannot understand why everybody's hating. This is getting to a place where, oh my god, please duck. Duck. We're safe now. We need to continue out and walking out in the battlefield. Our life is so precious, but most of us get killed. This is the war. We're at war every fucking day. I'm at war. We all are at war. Save the realists and save the truth. Save the youth. Other than that, who's for you? Who really loves you? I'm coming for the crown and I'm coming for the king. Reign in England is coming soon. Just know that that's the best hip-hop album to ever come out in hip-hop history, ever. The most influential and game-changing album to ever come out. The most honest and emotional album to ever come out in hip-hop history. I'll be working and continue to work and make sure that everybody knows that this is just not a game. This is the future, and I'm the future. People can talk and say whatever they want and choose not to listen, but know that I have this in my hands. And time will come where everyone will realize that I'm the king. Thank you, Bass God, for everything that you've done for this production. The studio is always, always an honor to come into. There's no lights and I cannot see anything. The smoke machine is coming and clotting my face. Let the animals run free inside the studio while I record. Thank you, Bass God.
1: Yeah. Roll on your thugger, little boat.
2: La Uzi.
1: I want everybody in the front, the middle, and both of the sides, and even in the back to turn the fuck up, you know what I'm saying? Skip. Rollo
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1: Yeah.
0: All of my bitches bisexual.
1: Yeah.
0: They can't knock him off of the block.
2: They can't
0: knock him off of the top.
2: Working.
0: They told him to stop, but he not.
2: Can't.
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0: 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They cannot come off of the block.
1: They cannot
0: come off of the top.
1: Working.
0: They told him to stop, but he not.

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I roll with the clip. Fuck if you think I'm bitch. You could talk slick shit. 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It just mold beef. I rep 7th Street. 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I'm in Memphis. 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
0: 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Part 2 in this thing. 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

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Only pod niggas hate. 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Only pod niggas hate. 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Only pod niggas hate. 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

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I didn't see the light until I was already a man. 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The shadows betray you because they belong to me.

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1: Fire.
0: Woo. 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

0: 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I'ma read his ass like LaBeija. And I went to cool with my mama. And this winter fool need a bomber. Play the ravioli at Obama's. 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Rich like ravioli stuffed with diamonds. Ride, ride.
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0: I get Rav Simmons cause I'm gifted. 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Get Rav Simmons when I'm gifted. That means sometimes I give it, you know that you want it.
2: Sterling silver lasers. 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This bitch too red to bust. Send it on the iPhone pages. This ain't on the gram. Was it a OZ?

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border patrol. Imported kilos of blow, I'm in a Range Rover, sold out these shows. 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

0: Did you ever notice how in the Bible, whenever God needed to punish someone, or make an example, or whenever God needed a killing, he sent an angel? 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A whole existence spent praising your God, always with one wing dipped in blood. Would you ever ruin one seed of nature?
1: You have to consider the possibility that God does not like you. He never wanted you. In all probability, he hates you. He's not the worst thing ever.
2: It isn't.
1: We need him.
2: We don't agree.
1: Fuck damnation, man. 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We are God's unwanted children. So be it.
2: It's a

0: 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For the Bible tells me so.
1: Hey, bass freestyle. Hey, I already know, man. Bitch mob in the building, you feel me? 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